perfect country and western song. I wrote him back a letter and I told him it was not the perfect country and western song because he hadn't said anything at all about mama or trains or trucks or prison

Scientists recently discovered radio waves from a distant corner of the galaxy. Let's listen in. Country music. Well, that proves it. There's no intelligent life out there after all. Grizzly Radio.

on Rooster Hill, I lost four $100 bills. Came home with my champion cup, cut all to pieces. Some homemade shine made my vision blur, and I carelessly tied up a pair of spurs last Saturday night on Rooster Hill. I picked Cortez up off the ground. His neck was flopping, wasn't making a sound. His left side leg was missing, he's barely breathing. I dropped him down in a paper sack and told old Charlie I'd be coming back next Saturday night on Rooster Hill.

Cortez into his portable pen, we drove on out to check out Secluded Hill. When we arrived, the bones was already rolling, and Charlie's big bad gray was crowing. It was show enough Saturday night on Rooster Hill. We scaled him up, and Cortez was light, and I said, "That's all right, let old one leg fight."

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His leg dug a hole.

0: 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I said, Charlie, old buddy, I know how it feels. This ain't my first trip to Rooster Hill. Well, it's Sunday morning back here on the farm. Things are quiet except around the barn. It's sunrise and I'm cooking me and Cortez a T-bone. The bars are closed, about the only action is my champion cock crowing satisfaction. 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

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In his hand was a note that his gal had wrote, and it proves that crime don't pay. Was the very same gal he robbed and stole for, naming her wedding day, naming her

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Today I heard my woman say something I never heard her say before. 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

0: 1, 2, 3, 4, 2, 2, 3, 4.
1: Howdy, folks, and a good Saturday evening to you. My name is Cameron Dutcher, and this is Beer League here on grizzlyradios.com. This is your Saturday night hangout for all of your hillbilly hits, rockabilly relics, all you creatures from the Blatz Lagoon. Rejoice, for it is Saturday night. We are kicking back and listening to some fantastic country music. That was David Allan Coe and a song called Drinkin' to Forget, coming off of Darlin' Darlin' from 1985. Now, last week when we recorded the show, 1 day before.

before David Allan Coe passed away. So we did not get to talk about his death and how influential he was to country music. He was, of course, one of the biggest artists in country music and continued to be one of the very last outlaws in country music. And he did right up until he passed. He was touring and playing, and I never did get the chance to see him, but he was playing Flint, Michigan all the time. He played at the Machine Shop a lot, and he toured. He was a road dog. That's what he did. We are going to celebrate a lot of his life and a lot of music from him in the second hour of this one. We have a six-pack to go coming from David Allan Coe. We've also got a couple of tracks coming from the 90s country. And I say that with enthusiasm because I was talking to our good friend Mark Grigorchek, who runs this radio station. He was talking about 90s country and some ideas that he had on that. So I thought we could plug in some pretty decent-sized hits out of the 90s that you just kind of don't hear anymore here on the air. So we're going to dive into some of those in just a little bit. We got some Hank Williams Jr. coming up in this next set. Coming off of Alamera Club from 2002, this is a song called Extreme Country.

You were tuned into Beer League here on Grizzly Radios. That was The Rainmakers and a song called The One That Got Away. My name is Cameron Dutcher. I want to thank you for joining me on this episode. You may have noticed a slight change. We have a little bit of a longer set break. That means more music for you. So sit back, grab a cold one, and enjoy. We had Cramps up before that with a song called I Can't Hardly Stand It. The Cramps are most notably, I guess, a rock and roll band, a punk band, if you will. But there is so much crossover in the Cramps music between a love for Johnny Cash, but also a love for just making noise. So we got Cramps here on the show for the very first time. Welcome to Beer League. We had the Outlaws up before that, coming off of Lady in Waiting from 1976, a song called Freeborn Man. That was a recommendation for this program. So I want to thank my dad out there for listening in and also for recommending stuff to play here on the show because it does help out. We had the Allman Brothers Band with a song called Sweet Mama. That was coming off of Win, Lose, or Draw from 1975. And Hank Williams Jr. with Extreme Country coming off of Almira Club from 2002. Later day, Hank Williams Jr., not as late as his latest release, which is very, very bluesy. He's doing his best out there. He's still doing the Hank Williams Jr. thing. And if he is coming to a town near you because he is on tour, go see him. Because those legends, as we know with David Allan Coe passing just this last week, we know that they're not going to be around forever. So go see Hank Williams Jr. because he's on tour right now. We got a 90 set coming at you here on Beer League, and I'm pretty excited. So I hope that you are too. We got some Shenandoah with a song called Mama Knows coming at you.

One of my favorite modern day country artists, that was Lucas Nelson and Promise of the Real. That was coming off of A Few Stars Apart, their 2021 release. A song called Smile. And we had 90s country up before that with Alison Krauss and a song called Steel Rails. Faith Hill with Wild One. Diamond Rio with Meet in the Middle. And Shenandoah with Mama Knows. A full 90s breakdown set there for you. This is Beer League on a Saturday night. My name is Cameron Dutcher, and this show is here every single Saturday night. We are learning to get down pat on this two-hour format. We will be bringing in some artists, hopefully in the near future, into the studio here. We'll be having some live music here on the air, and I'm very excited for the future of Beer League. This is my only obligation right now, and I'm happy to do it. I'm happy to be here, and I'm happy that I have this outlet for myself and for you, because you're listening to Beer League here on grizzlyradios.com, and it's not exactly easy to find grizzlyradios.com. I mean, it's only a Google away, but you have to know what to Google first. 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All the DJs here are super talented, and we're all super dedicated to what we're doing. I mean, if we weren't dedicated, we wouldn't be here. You know, this is all for the love of the craft and the love of the genre in which our shows lie. 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It's passion. It's here, and it's on the air. 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No sugarcoating it, no trying to upsell you. 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It pays our bills. And it also helps us fix technology that we have when it's not working. And it helps us be here and be here with you on a Saturday night or whenever you're listening. A 24-hour stream, music is not cheap. And anything that you give to this radio station goes back into the radio station. And where else can you say that, where you're donating in a dollar and your dollar goes to funding your entertainment? Where else can you say that? Right here on Grizzly Radio. So we're going to keep it moving along here on Beer League, and we ended a set with a song called Smile, and I think we should start the next set with a song called Smile, and we're going to do so with a couple of Michigan artists, one being Jeff Yance and a song called Smile.

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3: 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Yeah.
1: We'll do under pressure. Do that. How's that?
2: That's actually fantastic.
1: It's a very good. Yeah. It's a nice stripped down version. And
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2: This is one of those covers we usually do it, whether it's acoustic or not. It's always a moment.

0: This tune right here is an Eric Clapton special. It's called Change the World. We actually just put it on my record that we just finished last week. I did it with the boys. And yeah, check it out. See what you think.
1: Here we go.
0: All right.

Hi, I'm Cameron Dutcher, and this is Beer League. That was the Charlie Daniels Band with a song called No Potion for the Pain. Very, very bluesy. Charlie Daniels Band was always kind of underrated, and they should be looked at and studied, man. The Charlie Daniels Band, just awesome. Randy Travis up before that with Cowboy Boogie, some awesome stuff from Randy. And we had some stuff that was recorded live in studio when I was doing a show called the Mid-Michigan Sound Operatives. A couple of Michigan bands there. That was Billy Gunther and the Midwest Riders with a song called Change the World, covering Eric Clapton. And Them Heels with Under Pressure, covering Queen. A couple of live tracks in studio for you. We also had Jeff Yance with Smile, way back at the top of that one. Remember, this is Beer League. We are in Grizzly Radios, and we are a listener-supported radio station, and that is important. It really, really is important. So if you're liking this show or you're liking the 24-hour stream, definitely come on back and bring a little bit of money with you. 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We are going to get into something right now that we do occasionally. We might start doing it a little more often because we can spotlight artists in a grand way by giving you a six pack. This is David Allan Coe. Every single song is David Allan Coe. We're going to start with a song called Penitentiary Blues. Here we go.

It was the perfect country and western song. I wrote him back a letter and I told him it was not the perfect country and western song because he hadn't said anything at all about mama or trains or trucks or prison or getting drunk. Well, he sat down and wrote another verse to the song and he sent it to me, and after reading it I realized that my friend had written the perfect country and western song. And I felt obliged to include it on this album. The last verse goes like this here. Well, I was drunk the day my mom got out of prison.

You were listening to Beer League, and that was a six-pack of David Allan Coe. We had You Never Even Called Me By My Name, Son of the South, D-R-U-N-K, Sitting on the Dock of the Bay, Jack Daniels, If You Please, and Penitentiary Blues. Six songs from the man as we give our salute as he has passed away last week, and we wanted to celebrate a big portion of his career, but he had so much music. He has so much music. If you've never dove into David Allan Coe, please do so. Please do so. He's got so much out there, and I know that it doesn't come with its negative side of things. He was a pretty decent sized drinker, and he was also he had a slight racist tendencies. And you can find that stuff online as well. But it doesn't take anything away from the talent that he had and the genuine joy that he brought to the country music scene. And you really can't put those bad smudge marks on his whole career. I mean, he played with everybody. Played with everybody. He played with Kid Rock, who we're going to play up in this next set. And he played with Dickie Betts from the Allman Brothers Band. He was on that song, Son of the South. That's where that sweet slide guitar comes from. That's Dickie Betts. And maybe we'll play some Dickie Betts later on in the show as well. We haven't figured out the last set, so maybe we'll plug some of that stuff in. We will get to it in the next one. We got some Kid Rock featuring Sheryl Crow in a song called Picture.

0: Keith, check this out. 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
1: 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Man, that hurts. 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

0: trains pull out. 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Life goes on.
1: Life goes on.

And we're back. That was Richard Dickie Betts, the founding guitarist for the Allman Brothers Band, a song called Long Time Gone. We had Dick Curless up before that with a song called Life Goes On, Joe D. Messina with I'm All Right, Brad Paisley featuring Keith Urban on that one with a song called Start a Band, and Waylon Jennings with Wild Ones. Way back at the top of that one, we had Kid Rock featuring Sheryl Crow and a song called Picture. That catches you up on this program. This is Beer League for all of you just joining in. If you are joining in and you're hoping that this show is over and you wanted to hear the 24-hour stream, you are in luck, because the 24-hour stream will continue immediately after this show is over. So you can stay tuned right here on grizzlyradios.com. I want to thank you for being here this evening. This is a long stretch in Beer League. This is episode 181, and if you are hanging out and you're still here listening to this, thank you. Thank you, thank you, thank you for being here. I'm Cameron Dutcher. I'm coming to you from the Thomas L. Weaver Broadcast Center. Beer League is a Grizzly Internet streaming production. My executive producer is Mark Grizz Gregorczyk, and as always, I'm going to leave you off with something awesome this week. Something that has kind of touched my heart, especially in the last couple of weeks and months as I wind down at my radio show and getting off of FM radio. You know, when you go into school for something and you make that dream kind of happen, and then, you know, for whatever reason, you have to leave that. It's not exactly ideal, right? Like, you wanted to do that, and I still want to do that, but it's just not happening right now. So this song has somewhat helped, and this and George Harrison's All Things Must Pass, which I won't play here on the show, but I think you should check out anyway. But this song, this is Jimmy Buffett, and he passed away a couple years ago, and his music has found a massive stronghold in my life since his passing. I just have been loving Jimmy lately. So we're going to play something right now called Life is Just a Tire Swing. And I will see you next Saturday night at 7 p.m. for Beer League episode 182.

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1: This is my new favorite skill.

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0: 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On the sporting page, he was all the rage when they asked him how he made that catch. Well, I sold him chickens before they died and the eggs before they hatched.
1: Now the boxing king climbed into the ring to fight for the title bout. But a right to the jaw was all he saw, and the ref was a counting him out.

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0: If you would like a written transcript of today's show, please write down everything you've heard. 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
1: Well, my daddy left home when I was 3, and he didn't leave much to Ma and me. Just this old guitar and an empty bottle of booze. Now, I don't blame him because he run and hid, but the meanest thing that he ever did was before he left, he went and named me Sue. Well, he must have thought that it was quite a joke, and it got a lot of laughs from lots of folks. Seems I had to fight my whole life through. Some gal would giggle and I'd get red, and some guy'd laugh and I'd bust his head. I tell you, life ain't easy for a boy named Sue.

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And I knew that scar on his cheek and his evil eye. He was big and bent and gray and old, and I looked at him and my blood.

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I tell you, I've fought tougher men, but I really can't remember when. He kicked like a mule and he bit like a crocodile. I heard him laugh and then I heard him cuss, and he went for his gun and I pulled mine first. He stood there looking at me and I saw him smile. He said, son, this world is rough, and if a man's gonna make it, he's gotta be tough. And I know I wouldn't be there to help you along. So I give you that name and I said goodbye. I knew you'd have to get tough or die. And it's that name that helped to make you strong. Yeah. He said, now you just fought one hell of a fight. And I

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And if I ever have a son, I think I'm gonna name him Bill or George, anything but Sue. I still ain't been there. All right, thank you very much. Just before we ask the Statler brothers to come back out, we'd like to ask the Carter family and Carl to help us out on a

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Now I'm gonna be real honest with you. 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And that's not me judging you, that's just science. 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We'll be right back.

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And I, for one, know that it's true. They'll stay by your side when there's no other, and guard you when you're alone and blue. So is it asking too much, dear God, to spare me these heartaches, these tears? Won't you please paint a rose on the garden wall so my mom will think summer's still here?

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0: Now 75 or 85 or I-20 t'other way. Turn your spouse to the right, and in the night you hear some good buddy say,
1: "Breaker, breaker, got a picture taker, old Smokey's at 43.
0: It's that Japanese toy, the trucker's joy, that everybody calls CB. Yeah, Citizens Band keeps you up to date with the fender benders and the Tijuana taxes and all them buyers out there flip-flop. Now ahead of your children and ahead of your wife on the list of the 10 best things in life, your CB's got a rate right around number 4. Of course, Beavers, Hot Biscuits, and Merle Haggard come 1, 2, 3, you know. Well, I was loaded down coming out of Lake City. I was checking out seat covers young and pretty. When all of a sudden there come a call over my CB ringing wall to wall. Said, "Go to Double Nickel, said you hit the ridge, cause there's a smoky picture taker down the side of the bridge." Oh, mercy. Appreciate that, good buddy. What's your handle out? Come on. Got any county mounties out there prowling? Come on. And he said,

0: right, now hammer down, you got the mean machine here. 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That old diesel juice was a getting loose, and everything was fine. When wall to wall, I got a call from a front door Big Bear trapper. Said, break 19, good buddy of mine, you got a smoky and a plain white wrapper. 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I got passed by a beaver in a Camaro when I was cruising along and going so slow. I could count every button on that frilly blouse she was a-wearing. Of course, they weren't the one. Hey there, Super Trooper. Yeah, that's a crafty smoky over there at the CB of his own. Hey, White Knight, let's slide one off of Super Trooper. Come on.
1: In four, back door, put the pedal in the metal. What you waiting for? If that old white can't stay inside, gonna leave you here and say no more. How about it?
0: Whoa now, old buddy, that's fight and talk. I'll get up there and blow your doors off. Fly hammered down like I had wings. Little gravels in my wheels going ping, ping, ping. About the time I hit 92, I saw something flashing in my rear view. Thought to myself, that can't be true, but there it was, it going blue, blue, blue. Uh-oh. Bubblegum machine done hit the jackpot. Well, I could see that bear laughing big, hanging in tight on the back of my rig. And right there and then it come to me, wall to wall. So in that cold, dark Georgia night, in the shadow of Smokey Bear's blue light, I decided to make me just one more CB call. Break 19 for the Super Trooper. Hey there, Smokey, old buddy, tell me if I'm right, or you my front door, you the White Knight, come on. And he said,
1: 10-4.

0: preach it fire, just pull over there with your rocking chair. 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
1: That's it, cotton pickers, I've done been grounded, my tail in jail and my rig impounded. 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I'm gonna pull that old CB thing out of the box.

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0: 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They have receptions.
1: Yeah.
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1: There's no place that I'd rather be than right here.

I was on the outskirts of a little southern town, trying to reach my destination before the sun went down. The old CB was blaring away on channel 19 when there came a little boy's voice on the radio line. And he said, "Breaker 19, is anyone there? Come on back, truckers, and talk to Teddy Bear." Well, I keyed the mic and I said, "You got it, Teddy Bear." And the little boy's voice came back on the air. "Appreciate the break. Who we got on that end?" I told him my handle and then he began. "Now, I'm not supposed to bother you fellas out there. Mom says you're busy and for me to stay off there. But you see, I get lonely and it helps to talk. 'Cause that's about all I can do. I'm crippled and I can't walk." I came back and told him to fire up that mic, and I'd talk to him as long as he liked. "This was my dad's radio," the little boy said, "but I guess it's mine and mom's now, 'cause my daddy's dead. Dad had a wreck about a month ago. He was trying to get home in a blinding snow. Mom has to work now to make ends meet, and I'm not much help with my two crippled feet. She says not to worry, that we'll make it all right. But I hear her crying sometimes late at night. You know, there's one thing I want more than anything else to see. Oh, I know you guys are too busy to bother with me. But you see, my dad used to take me for rides when he was home. But I guess that's all over now since my daddy's gone." Not one breaker came on the old CB as that little crippled boy talked with me. I tried hard to swallow a lump that just wouldn't stay down as I thought about my boy back in Greenville town. Dad was going to take Mom and me with him later on this year. Well, I remember him saying, "Someday this old truck will be yours, Teddy Bear. But I know I'll never get to ride an 18-wheeler again. But this old base will keep me in touch with all my trucker friends. Teddy Bear's going to back on out now and leave you alone, 'cause it's about time for Mom to come home. But you give me a shout when you're passing through, and I'll sure be happy to come back to you." Well, I came back and I said, "Before you go, 1010, what's your home 20, little CB friend?" Well, he gave me his address and I didn't once hesitate, 'cause this hot load of freight is just gonna have to wait. I turned that truck around on a dime and headed straight for Jackson Street, 229. And as I rounded the corner, oh, I got one heck of a shock. 18-wheelers were lined up for three city blocks. Well, I guess every driver for miles around had caught Teddy Bear's call. And that little crippled boy was having a ball. For as fast as one driver would carry him in, another would carry him to his truck and take off again. Well, you better believe I took my turn at riding Teddy Bear. And then I carried him back in and put him down in his chair. And buddy, if I never live to see happiness again, I want you to know I saw it that day in the face of that little man. We took up a collection for him before his mama got home, and each driver said goodbye, and then they were all gone. He shook my hand with a mile-long grin and said, "So long, Tucker, I'll catch you again." Yeah, I hit that interstate with tears in my eyes. I turned on the radio and I got another surprise. "Breaker 19," came a voice on the air. "Just one word of thanks from Mama Teddy Bear. We wish each and every one a special prayer for you, 'cause you just made my little boy's dream come true. I'll sign off now before I start to cry. May God ride with you. 10-4. And goodbye."

me people, there's a story I would tell about a brave young Indian you should remember well. From the land of the Pima Indian, a proud and noble band who farmed the Phoenix Valley in Arizona land. Down the ditches a thousand years, the waters grew Ira's people's crops, till the white man stole their water rights and the sparkling water stopped. Now Ira's folks were hungry, and their land grew crops of weeds. When war came, Ira volunteered and forgot the white man's greed.

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And when the fight was over, and Old Glory raised among the men who held it high,

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1: Take this job and shove it to where the sun don't ever shine. This ain't the first job I've quit, and I know it won't be my last.

Well, hello, my friends, and welcome to another exciting Country Legends Jukebox. My name is Jay Dean. Great show planned for you today. We're going to have Webb Pierce and Wyatt Alamon coming up on Remake Heaven. I have a song for songs I thought should have been a hit that I had completely forgotten about until the other day. And it brought me great joy to find it and put it in the system and play it for you today. That'll be in our third segment today. What we're doing on the show today is we are honoring George Jones on the 13th anniversary of his passing. George Jones died April 26, 2013, 13 years ago. And we're going back to feature an album that came out in 1994. It was George Jones at the legendary Bradley Barn Recording Studio, and he invited some of his favorite people out there to sing duets on George's big hits. The first one is George Jones and Marty Stewart, and they are singing, "I'm a One-Woman Man."

goes the great Glenn Campbell and Rhinestone Cowboy. You want to hear a shocker? Glenn Campbell would now be 90 years old. Isn't that something? Glenn Campbell was born in Arkansas, April 22nd, 1936, died just a few years ago, and just a wonderful performer on the pop and country field, and all-around great guy is the great Glenn Campbell. Welcome to Inspiration Corner. We're going to do a song today that I used to absolutely love singing in church or singing wherever I could, because the song is so moving and so powerful. I'm talking about Kris Kristofferson and Why Me, Lord. By the way, the background vocals that you hear on this song, a couple of famous people who would become famous, Kris Kristofferson's then-wife, Rita Coolidge, is singing in the background, as is a newcomer to country music when the song came out, a guy by the name of Larry Gatlin. Here comes your Inspiration Corner, Why Me, Lord, from Kris Kristofferson.

So today on the show, we are honoring George Jones, and we're playing cuts off a 1994 album called The Bradley Barn Sessions. Legendary, iconic recording studio. Coming up in a matter of moments, my favorite song off of the album, and I think you may agree as well.

Welcome back to the show, my friends. It's Country Legends Jukebox. My name is Jay Dean. We are honoring George Jones today on the 13th anniversary of his passing. Hard to believe it's been 13 years already since he's been gone. And we're featuring him on a 1994 album called The Bradley Barnes Sessions. I thought it was a phenomenal album. He invited all kinds of his new friends in country music to come sing some of his classics with him. This song is my favorite cut on the entire album, and that's saying a lot because it's a great album. It's George Jones and Alan Jackson, who work so well together, singing A Good Year for the Roses.

Some shows say they play classic country, but they don't. But we do. We play everything from the mid-1940s through the 1980s. Songs you love but may have forgotten about. This is Country Legends Jukebox with J. Dean.

everybody. Welcome to Remake Heaven for today. That was Webb Pierce and Slowly. Did you know that song was number one for 17 weeks in a row back in 1954? Monster country hit Slowly by Webb Pierce. The remake comes from my good friend Wyatt Alamon in Texas in his early 20s. Sings honky-tonk and traditional country like no other. And Wyatt has a brand new CD out called Heartbreak and Honky-Tonks, featuring all kinds of traditional country. If you want to order a copy of that, go to my Country Legends Jukebox Facebook page and scroll back a little bit, and I've got an article on it and how you can order a copy. So without further ado, in Remake Heaven, here's Wyatt Alamon and his rendition of Slowly.

Shelton, and I've cried my last tear for you. Coming up on the next segment, songs I thought should have been a hit. A song that had completely left my mind for the past two or three decades. I thought of it the other day. It brought me great joy to find the song, and I'm going to play it for you on songs I thought should have been a hit. That'll be in the next segment, but we're saluting George Jones and his album, The Bradley Barnes Session. He invited one of his best friends, Mark Chestnut, to come out there. And they recorded a song called The Good Ones and the Bad Ones.

George Jones and Mark Chestnut together were featuring the album The Bradley Barn Sessions from 1994. You are not going to believe who came out to the barn to sing with George Jones on this album. Just a few short years before her death, Tammy Wynette did. We'll have the song that they did coming up.

It has now been 13 years since the possum died. George Jones died on April 26, 2013. We're featuring him on the show today for an album from 1994 called The Bradley Barn Sessions. The Bradley Barn, a legendary recording studio by Nashville. And he invited some very famous people out to record. And this was a stunner, but it was absolutely incredible. 4 years before her death in 1998, Tammy Wynette, the ex-wife of George Jones and singing partner, came out to Bradley Barn and they recorded Golden Ring.

0: When he was a kid, he sat by the stereo and played his classic country. He sat by the jukeboxes and pumped in dimes and quarters. And now, he's playing those classic country songs for you.
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Uh-huh. Did you see what I did there? I did a double dose of Golden songs. Golden Tears by Dave and Sugar. Before that, Golden Ring from George Jones and Tammy Wynette. Coming up in a bit, the birthday boy, Willie Nelson, is now 93 years old. Still touring like a madman. Just incredible. We'll play a song for him coming up. This is Songs I Thought Should Have Been a Hit. And you know what? One of the things that gives me the biggest thrill about being on the radio and finding the music for the show is when I've completely forgotten about a really good song and I find it and I listen to it and it takes me back to the time when we played it on the radio. Case in point is an artist that came from Canada. His name is Brian Sklar, S-K-L-A-R, Brian Sklar. He had a polka band and a country band that toured all over the United States and all over Canada. He had a song out back in 1991 that we played the grooves off of the record at my radio station in Lisbon, North Dakota at that time. And I found it again. I've listened to it this week. I'll bet you 30 times if I've listened to it once. And I want to play it for you right now. Songs I Thought Should Have Been a Hit from 1991. Here's Brian Sklar and Go to Hell or Go to Houston. Listen to this.

birthday to Willie Nelson, born April 29th, 1933. How about that? Closing out our number one, we're going to go back to the movie Girl Happy with Elvis Presley, and a song from the movie is called Puppet on a String.

0: What a singer, what an entertainer, the King Elvis Presley and Puppet on a String. We're going to take a break. We're going to come back with our number two in just a little bit. And another song from the Bradley Barnes Sessions. This time it's George Jones and Ricky Skaggs singing together. Stick around. Hour number two is next.
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Hey everybody, welcome to hour number two of Country Legends Jukebox. My name is Jay Dean. Big news, by the way. This past week, we have now surpassed 43,000 followers on my Country Legends Jukebox Facebook page. 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You should as well. We're paying tribute to George Jones today on the 13th anniversary of his passing, and we're featuring a 1994 album called The Bradley Barnes Sessions, where he sings with his favorite stars. Here's a fun one: George Jones and Ricky Skaggs and Why Baby Why.

It's all about the memories. The songs that bring back the memories of the days gone by. Let's hear another classic on Country Legends Jukebox with J.D.

1974 from Charlie Pride, Mississippi Cotton Picking, Delta Town. All right, welcome to your Forgotten 45 for today. We're going to have some fun and do this phenomenal song that came out around 1984, 1985. And it was kind of a worldwide sensation because it was so different and so much fun. And I love it because it's Cajun and Zydeco, which I absolutely love. And it's just got a great beat. It's a fun song to dance to. Ladies and gentlemen, your Forgotten 45 is Rockin' Sydney. And don't mess with my toot toot. Here we go.

What an incredible voice, Jim Reeves, and I love you because. Let's do another cut off of the Bradley Barnes Sessions, George Jones album from 1994. Listen to this. This is George Jones, Dolly Parton, Emmylou Harris, and Trisha Yearwood, Where Grass Won't Grow. Great song.

0: How wonderful was that? Love that. From the album The Bradley Barn Sessions by George Jones. We're going to take a break. We're going to come back for another segment. We're going to kick it off with George Jones and Vince Gill playing an all-time favorite by George Jones. It's on the way next. Keep it tuned right here.
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0: Welcome back to the show, everybody. It's Country Legends Jukebox. My name is Jay Dean. Coming up in about 3 minutes from now, you're going to hear a song that is absolutely one of my favorite country songs of all time. I'd probably put it in my top 10 of all time. John Conley and Rose Colored Glasses coming your way shortly. First of all, we're saluting George Jones on the 13th anniversary of his passing by playing some cuts from a 1994 album called The Bradley Barn Sessions. He invited Vince Gill out there, and together they did The Love Bug.

wonderful song, Rose Colored Glasses from John Conley. Two of the Oak Ridge boys are having birthdays this week, and they are the same age. Richard Sturban turning 83 this week. Dwayne Allen also turning 83 years old this week. Let's hear the Mighty Oak Ridge Boys, one of their big hits called Beautiful You.

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One night in the moonlight, the swiftness swept her life away. And now I live on Lake Shasta, and Lake Shasta is where I will stay. There's the South San Joaquin, where the seeds of the Dust Bowl are found. There's a place called Mount Whitney, from where the mighty Kern River comes down.

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1: One of the greatest tunes by Merle Haggard, and probably one of the most forgotten about songs, Kern River from Merle Haggard, 1985. All right, here come the O'Kanes and Can't Stop My Heart From Loving You.

I think those two were so ahead of their time. Fabulous. Kieran Kane and Jamie O'Hara. They were known as the O'Kanes and Can't Stop My Heart From Loving You. We have one more segment left to go. And another one from George Jones, the Bradley Barn Sessions. We're going to hear George Jones and Travis Tritt together on The Race Is On. It's coming up right after these important messages.

final segment for today, but it's going to be a dandy, let me tell you, everybody. Coming up in a matter of moments, some rockabilly from Conway Twitty back in the early days with Lonely Blue Boy. After that, we're going to go back and talk about a gentleman we just lost a couple years ago this week, a guitar pioneer. First of all, though, Travis Tritt and George Jones from the Bradley Barn Session, and the race is on.

Lonely Blue Boy, early stuff from Conway Twitty. Coming up in a matter of moments, one more song from the Bradley Barnes sessions. We're going to do Mark Knopfler from the rock group Dire Straits and George Jones doing White Lightning. Mark Knopfler, a guitar sensation. Speaking of guitar sensations, Dwayne Eddy was born this week and died this week. He was born April 26, 1938 in New York. He died of cancer April 30th, 2024, 2 years ago, at the age of 86. In honor of Dwayne Eddy, you got it, it's Rebel Rouser.

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There you go, George Jones and Mark Knopfler from Dire Straits. And that, of course, is White Lightning. We've got time for one more song. We're going to go back to that Eagles tribute album from a few years ago and do a little bit of Tanya Tucker. Here's Tanya Tucker and Already Gone, taking us home on Country Legends Jukebox.

that's a fun way to end the show. Tanya Tucker doing the Eagles hit Already Gone from the Eagles tribute album from a couple, 3 decades ago, believe it or not. Once again, we have just passed 43,000 followers on my Facebook page. Please go to my Facebook page for Country Legends Jukebox. Like, follow, and share. As old Hank Williams used to say, the good Lord's willing and the creeks don't rise. I'll see you again next week for another brand new show. Country Legends Jukebox is a Ty Mitch production.

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With what power you cut your canyons? 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

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It's genuine, true, pure, natural, real country. Less talk. 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

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When a stranger stopped beside me in an antique Cadillac.

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You turned on the radio, and them sad old songs coming out of them speakers was solid country gold. Then I noticed the stranger was ghost white pale when he asked me for a light.

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He said, "This is where you get off, boy, 'cause I'm going back to Alabama." 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He said, "You don't have to call me

0: Well, darling, I'm telling you now. Have I told you lately that I was...
1: Grizzly, internet streaming will cure cancer and anything else that ails you. These statements have not been approved by the FDA. Grizzly, internet streaming may cause diarrhea, suicidal thoughts, and ringing in the ears.

0: Well, we just left the courthouse this morning, and the judge said we could go our separate ways.
1: And everything we own must be divided, just like the separation papers say.

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1: Now, wait just a minute, Jeannie. I guess you forget who it was that always took him to the vet and paid for all them shots at $7 a lick. 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
2: 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Yes, we'll both take the dog.
0: Come on, Pushy.
1: Hey, baby. Oh, come to mama.
0: Here you go, Jenny. You want me now?
1: Yes, darling. Let me go. Just
0: go ahead and take it.
1: Okay. Oh.
0: Oh, he sure is sweet, isn't he?
1: Yes.
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We're starting off with Go Your Own Way by Fleetwood Mac, 1977. Off the Rumors album, you all know it, you all love it, or at least I think it freaking rocks. And next up, I'm feeling frisky, so I'll play some Devo music. This one is from 1978, so just a year later. It is off the Devo album, Are We Not Men, We Are Devo. It's actually their debut album, I think. Yeah, it's their first album. It was released in 1978. And this song off of the album is one of my favorites. It's actually a song about a man with Down syndrome who leads a normal life in a de-evolved society. You know, hence the lyrics, he was a mongoloid, his friends were unaware, nobody even cared. And it's a very interesting lyrical concept. But musically, I think this song belongs on all the classic rock stations. So let's play it. Mongoloid by Devo. DJ Mike here, and you're on the Grizz.

Pardon that last bit of the track there, it was pretty quiet, but the song was not done, it was just in a really quiet phase. Some Led Zeppelin there, because I was feeling like it. That was a song I heard on the radio earlier today. Led Zeppelin, Over the Hills and Far Away from their album Houses of the Holy from 1973. Before that, you heard Mongoloid by Devo from 1978. Once again, this is DJ Mike here. In case you're just joining us, this is Retro Rewind on Grizzly Radios, an hour of golden oldies and more. Coming up, I've got some great music by the Talking Heads, Gordon Lightfoot, and other artists right now. Here's Sammy Hagar and one of my new favorites, Sammy Hagar, Fall in Love Again.

A couple back-to-back songs there from the early 1980s. You just heard The Talking Heads with Once in a Lifetime, an iconic song by The Talking Heads from 1981. Before that, you heard Sammy Hagar in a cut off his 1982 album Standing Hampton, I'll Fall in Love Again. Again, that one is one of my newer favorites that I've heard recently. And coming up next, I have another song by Led Zeppelin. For some reason, I'm feeling like playing some more Led Zeppelin tonight. So here's one of their longer songs. It's from their album Physical Graffiti from 1975, and I think you'll recognize the first few seconds of the song pretty easily. Yep, Led Zeppelin with Kashmir.

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DJ Mike here. Hope y'all enjoying yourselves so far in this hour of Golden Lilies and More. 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That was Led Zeppelin with Kashmir, a classic coming to you from 1975. Next up, let's slow things down a bit with a ballad from 1970 by the one and only Gordon Lightfoot, one of his most well-known songs of all time, a song that he wrote while reflecting on his own divorce. Gordon Lightfoot from his album of the same name, and this cut taken off his compilation Gord's Gold Volume 1. Gordon Lightfoot, If You Could Read My Mind.

From 1984, the master of silly songs himself, Weird Al Yankovic. From the N3D album, Weird Al Yankovic paying tribute to the tabloid magazine with Midnight Star. Read the National Midnight Star for some breaking news headlines. Before that, we heard Gordon Lightfoot with If You Could Read My Mind from 14 years earlier, 1970, which jumped from 1970 to 1984. And you know what? Let's stay in the 1980s. Let's hear this nice little classic by The Cars. You might think I'm crazy, but I prefer the old stuff. Retro Rewind on Grizzly Radios.

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From 1985, Starship there with We Built the City, their infamous hit single from 1985. I really don't think it deserves to be called one of the worst songs of all time. It's not even close to that. I actually kind of like that song. I don't know. You may agree, you may disagree, but I think it's a pretty cool song. Before that, from 1984, The Cars with You Might Think. Yeah, you might think I'm crazy, but I prefer the old stuff. Even if some of the old stuff that I play is regarded by some, for some reason, as one of the worst songs. Yeah, I still don't know about that. Who decides that stuff? Who decides what song is the worst song of all time? And whoever at this Rolling Stone magazine or whoever's doing it. But anyway, what's next? Oh, we've got some more good stuff from the 1980s. Here's Huey Lewis with Heart and Soul.

from 1973, a top five U.S. hit for Saginaw's own Stevie Wonder. Higher Ground. Before that, we heard a song from Huey Lewis from 1983, Heart and Soul. And that song was originally recorded by the band Exile in 1981. Their version of that song, the single, failed to crack the Hot 100 chart, bubbling under the Billboard Hot 100, while the Huey Lewis version of that song charted at number 8, so that was a top 10 hit. What you just heard was Stevie Wonder and a top 5 hit off of his album Inner Visions. And by the way, when I heard that song performed by Stevie Wonder, Higher Ground, I heard it during the Democrat National Convention. I happened to tune into a part of that coverage while browsing through channels one night. Not to get political or anything, but I thought Stevie Wonder's performance of Higher Ground was the best part of the whole Democrat National Convention. I mean, it's good music. You really can't argue with good music. Especially being performed by someone who honestly still has it. Alright, DJ Mike here. Thank you all for tuning in. This is Retro Rewind on Grizzly Radio's grizzlyradios.com, an hour of golden oldies and more. And there's one more Wednesday in March, so next Wednesday, 8 p.m. Eastern, tune in. It'll be my long-awaited album of the month, and it will be a special double album feature, one that has been long requested by a longtime listener of this show. So, what I will say is it's a double album. It's a really epic double album. It's one that tells a story, a spine-tingling story. It'll also have sort of a commercial break in between the two LPs, a commercial break in the form of 80s songs. And yeah, I'm still dreaming it up. I'm going to be putting that show together very shortly. But it will be one that fans of double albums that tell stories will not want to miss. So, next Wednesday, 8 p.m. Eastern, right here on Grizzly Radios, the Album of the Month for Retro Rewind Special Edition. Alright, until then, DJ Mike here. This is Retro Rewind. Keep listening to those golden oldies. I'll see y'all next week. Keep rocking in paradise.

0: four, two, two, three, four.
1: Howdy, folks, and a good Saturday evening to you. My name is Cameron Dutcher, and this is Beer League here on grizzlyradios.com. This is your Saturday night hangout for all of your hillbilly hits, rockabilly relics, all you creatures from the Blatz Lagoon. Rejoice, for it is Saturday night. We are kicking back and listening to some fantastic country music. That was David Allan Coe and a song called Drinkin' to Forget, coming off of Darlin' Darlin' from 1985. Now, last week when we recorded the show,

did. We are going to celebrate a lot of his life and a lot of music from him in the second hour of this one. We have a six-pack to go coming from David Allan Coe. We've also got a couple of tracks coming from the 90s country. And I say that with enthusiasm because I was talking to our good friend Mark Grigorchek, who runs this radio station. He was talking about 90s country and some ideas that he had on that. So I thought we could plug in some pretty decent-sized hits out of the 90s that you just kind of don't hear anymore here on the air. So we're going to dive into some of those in just a little bit. We got some Hank Williams Jr. coming up in this next set. Coming off of Alamera Club from 2002, this is a song called Extreme Country.

You were tuned into Beer League here on Grizzly Radios. That was The Rainmakers and a song called The One That Got Away. My name is Cameron Dutcher. I want to thank you for joining me on this episode. You may have noticed a slight change. We have a little bit of a longer set break. That means more music for you. So sit back, grab a cold one, and enjoy. We had Cramps up before that with a song called I Can't Hardly Stand It. The Cramps are most notably, I guess, a rock and roll band, a punk band, if you will. But there is so much crossover in the Cramps music between a love for Johnny Cash, but also a love for just making noise. So we got Cramps here on the show for the very first time. Welcome to Beer League. We had the Outlaws up before that, coming off of Lady in Waiting from 1976, a song called Freeborn Man. That was a recommendation for this program. So I want to thank my dad out there for listening in and also for recommending stuff to play here on the show, because it does help out. We had the Allman Brothers Band with a song called Sweet Mama. That was coming off of Win, Lose, or Draw from 1975. And Hank Williams Jr. with Extreme Country, coming off of Almira Club from 2002. Later day, Hank Williams Jr., not as late as his latest release, which is very, very bluesy. He's doing his best out there. He's still doing the Hank Williams Jr. thing. And if he is coming to a town near you because he is on tour, go see him. Because those legends, as we know with David Allan Coe passing just this last week, we know that they're not going to be around forever. So go see Hank Williams Jr. because he's on tour right now. We got a 90 set coming at you here on Beer League, and I'm pretty excited. So I hope that you are too. We got some Shenandoah with a song called Mama Knows coming at you.

One of my favorite modern day country artists, that was Lucas Nelson and Promise of the Real. That was coming off of A Few Stars Apart, their 2021 release. A song called Smile. And we had 90s country up before that with Alison Krauss and a song called Steel Rails. Faith Hill with Wild One. Diamond Rio with Meet in the Middle. And Shenandoah with Mama Knows. A full 90s breakdown set there for you. This is Beer League on a Saturday night. My name is Cameron Dutcher, and this show is here every single Saturday night. We are learning to get down pat on this two-hour format. We will be bringing in some artists, hopefully in the near future, into the studio here. We'll be having some live music here on the air, and I'm very excited for the future of Beer League. This is my only obligation right now, and I'm happy to do it. I'm happy to be here, and I'm happy that I have this outlet for myself and for you, because you're listening to Beer League here on grizzlyradios.com, and it's not exactly easy to find grizzlyradios.com. I mean, it's only a Google away, but you have to know what to Google first. 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I mean, if we weren't dedicated, we wouldn't be here. You know, this is all for the love of the craft and the love of the genre in which our shows lie. 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It's passion. It's here, and it's on the air. 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No sugarcoating it, no trying to upsell you. 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It pays our bills. And it also helps us fix technology that we have when it's not working. And it helps us be here and be here with you on a Saturday night or whenever you're listening. A 24-hour stream, music is not cheap. And anything that you give to this radio station goes back into the radio station. And where else can you say that, where you're donating in a dollar and your dollar goes to funding your entertainment? Where else can you say that? Right here on Grizzly Radio. So we're going to keep it moving along here on Beer League, and we ended a set with a song called Smile, and I think we should start the next set with a song called Smile, and we're going to do so with a couple of Michigan artists, one being Jeff Yance and a song called Smile.

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2: Request a Misty Mountain
1: yeah.
2: High.
1: We'll do under pressure. That. How's that?
2: That's actually fantastic.
1: It's a very good, it's a nice stripped down version. And
3: my wife's favorite band is Queen, so.
2: This is one of those covers, we usually do it, whether it's acoustic or not. It's always a moment.

0: This tune right here is an Eric Clapton special. It's called Change the World. We actually just put it on my record that we just finished last week. I did it with the boys. And yeah, check it out. See what you think.
1: First plan. Here we go.
0: All right.

Hi, I'm Cameron Dutcher, and this is Beer League. That was the Charlie Daniels Band with a song called No Potion for the Pain. Very, very bluesy. Charlie Daniels Band was always kind of underrated, and they should be looked at and studied, man. The Charlie Daniels Band, just awesome. Randy Travis up before that with Cowboy Boogie, some awesome stuff from Randy. And we had some stuff that was recorded live in studio when I was doing a show called Mid-Michigan Sound Operatives. A couple of Michigan bands there. That was Billy Gunther and the Midwest Riders with a song called Change the World, covering Eric Clapton. And Them Heels with Under Pressure, covering Queen. A couple of live tracks in studio for you. We also had Jeff Yance with Smile way back at the top of that one. Remember, this is Beer League. We are on Grizzly Radios, and we are a listener-supported radio station, and that is important. It really, really is important. So if you're liking this show or you're liking the 24-hour stream, definitely come on back and bring a little bit of money with you. 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We are going to get into something right now that we do occasionally. We might start doing it a little more often because we can spotlight artists in a grand way by giving you a six pack. This is David Allan Coe. Every single song is David Allan Coe. We're going to start with a song called Penitentiary Blues. Here we go.

was the perfect country and western song. I wrote him back a letter and I told him it was not the perfect country and western song because he hadn't said anything at all about mama or trains or trucks or prison or getting drunk. Well, he sat down and wrote another verse to the song and he sent it to me, and after reading it I realized that my friend had written the perfect country and western song. And I felt obliged to include it on this album. The last verse goes like this here.

You were listening to Beer League, and that was a six-pack of David Allan Coe. We had You Never Even Called Me By My Name, Son of the South, D-R-U-N-K, Sitting on the Dock of the Bay, Jack Daniels, If You Please, and Penitentiary Blues. Six songs from the man as we give our salute as he has passed away last week, and we wanted to celebrate a big portion of his career, but he had so much music. He has so much music. If you've never dove into David Allan Coe, please do so. Please do so. He's got so much out there, and I know that it doesn't come with its negative side of things. He was a pretty decent sized drinker, and he was also he had a slight racist tendencies. And you can find that stuff online as well. But it doesn't take anything away from the talent that he had and the genuine joy that he brought to the country music scene. And you really can't put those bad smudge marks on his whole career. I mean, he played with everybody. Played with everybody. He played with Kid Rock, who we're going to play up in this next set. And he played with Dickie Betts from the Allman Brothers Band. He was on that song, Son of the South. That's where that sweet slide guitar comes from. That's Dickie Betts. And maybe we'll play some Dickie Betts later on in the show as well. We haven't figured out the last set, so maybe we'll plug some of that stuff in. We will get to it in the next one. We got some Kid Rock featuring Sheryl Crow in a song called Picture.

0: Keith, check this out. Just learn. Wait.
1: Oh, wait, man, hang on. Sweet. Check this one out, too. Here we go.

And we're back. That was Richard Dickey Betts, the founding guitarist for the Allman Brothers Band, a song called Long Time Gone. We had Dick Curless up before that with a song called Life Goes On, Joe D. Messina with I'm All Right, Brad Paisley featuring Keith Urban on that one with a song called Start a Band, and Waylon Jennings with Wild Ones. Way back at the top of that one, we had Kid Rock featuring Sheryl Crow and a song called Picture. That catches you up on this program. This is Beer League for all of you just joining in. If you are joining in and you're hoping that this show is over and you wanted to hear the 24-hour stream, you are in luck, because the 24-hour stream will continue immediately after this show is over. So you can stay tuned right here on grizzlyradios.com. I want to thank you for being here this evening. This is a long stretch in Beer League. This is episode 181, and if you are hanging out and you're still here listening to this, thank you. Thank you, thank you, thank you for being here. I'm Cameron Dutcher. I'm coming to you from the Thomas L. Weaver Broadcast Center. Beer League is a Grizzly Internet streaming production. My executive producer is Mark Grizz Gregorczyk, and as always, I'm going to leave you off with something awesome this week, something that has kind of touched my heart, especially in the last couple of weeks and months as I wind down at my radio show and getting off of FM radio. You know, when you go into school for something and you make that dream kind of happen, and then, you know, for whatever reason, you have to leave that. It's not exactly ideal, right? Like, you wanted to do that, and I still want to do that, but it's just not happening right now. So this song has somewhat helped, and this and George Harrison's All Things Must Pass, which I won't play here on the show, but I think you should check out anyway. But this song, this is Jimmy Buffett, and he passed away a couple years ago, and his music has found a massive stronghold in my life since his passing. I just have been loving Jimmy lately. So we're going to play something right now called Life is Just a Tire Swing. And I will see you next Saturday night at 7 p.m. for Beer League episode 182.

I can't be your first love, I'll wait and be your last. I'll be somewhere in your future.

heard the story of the hot rod race that fatal day when the Ford and the Mercury went out to play. Well, this is the inside story, and I'm here to say I was the kid that was driving that Model A. Well, it's got a Lincoln motor and it's really souped up, but the Model A body makes it look like a pup. It's got 12 cylinders and uses them all with an overdrive that just won't stall. It's got a 4-barrel carbon dual exhaust, 411 gears, you can really get lost. It's got safety tubes and I'm not scared, the brakes are good and the tires are fair. I left San Pedro late one night, the moon and the stars were shining bright. Everything went fine up the Grapevine Hill, we was passing cars like they were standing still.

sudden, like a flick of an eye, a Cadillac sedan had passed us by. A remark was made, there's a car for me, but then the taillights were all you could see. Well, the fellas ribbed me for being behind, so I started to make that Lincoln unwind. I took my foot off the gas, and man alive, I shoved it down into overdrive. Well, I wound it up to 110 and twisted the speedometer cable off at the end. I had my foot feet clear to the floor, says that's all there is and there ain't no more. Went around a corner and I passed a truck. I whispered a prayer just for luck. The fenders was clicking, the guardrail post. The guys beside me were white as ghosts. I guess they thought I'd lost my sense. The telephone poles looked like a picket fence. They said, slow down, I see spots. The lines in the road just looked like dots. Smoke was rolling out in the back when I started to gain on that Cadillac. I knew I could catch him and hoped I could pass, but when I did, I'd be short on gas. Went around the corner with the tires on the side. You could feel the tension. Man, what a ride. I said, hold on, I got a license to fly, when that Cadillac pulled over and let me go by. And all of a sudden, the rod started knocking, went down in a dip, and she started rocking. I looked in my mirror, and a red light was blinking. The cops was after my hot rod Lincoln.

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scientists recently discovered radio waves from a distant corner of the galaxy. Let's listen in. Country music. Well, that proves it. There's no intelligent life out there after all. 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
1: Yo, Slippery Snake, this is the Red Horse. I got one. They play the real country.
0: Yeah, what is it? Come on.
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0: with 1,000 watts in your flower pots and a remote line to the Biffy. If you feel a twitch when you throw the switch, gonna dim all the lights in Wichita. Gonna send out a wave, make a government rave, and this here's what you tell them all. 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You cutting me up like a bandsaw. 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

0: We're constantly coming up with new ways for you to listen to your favorite music. 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
1: This is my new favorite skill.

The devil bowed his head because he knew that he'd been beat. 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Johnny said, "Devil, just come on back if you ever want to try again. I done told you once, you son of a bitch, I'm the

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From little things I say and do.